0: peringkat runner-up kita minggu ini ada Eternity dari Alex Warren. 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
1: Hear the clock ticking on the wall, losing sleep, losing track of the tears I cry. Every drop is a waterfall, every breath is a break in the

had too many drinks, but that's just what I needed. I hope that you don't think that what I'm saying sounds conceited. When I look across the room and you're staring right back at me like somebody told a joke and we're the only ones laughing. Don't know why I try, cause ain't nobody like you. Familiar disappointment every single time I do. Every single night, my arms are not around you. My mind's still wrapped around you.